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1: I'm Justin Goulet. 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MyVegarvilleNow's Nikki Rashad has more.
2: Founder of the company, Davin Jagolik, says that he is grateful for all the support from the community of Vegarville since he began operations in 2016.
3: So after 10 years serving the community, it's been great. I got a lot of loyal customers. I've been made a lot of friends, met a lot of great people throughout our time roasting coffee here in the community. And we got a lot of regulars that come back drinking the coffee, and it's always nice to meet people at local events, at farmers markets where we're selling our coffee. And it's just amazing the support I've received from the community over the 10 years here.
2: To learn more, you can visit their website at blackstripecoffee.ca.
1: Changes are coming to your driver's license and ID cards in Alberta. Minister of Service Alberta and Red Tape Reduction, Dale Nally, says that starting next month, health numbers and citizenship markers will be added to your license or ID cards.
4: Instead of carrying a driver's license, paper health care card, passport, or birth certificate to prove citizenship, all that information will now be on your driver's license or Alberta ID card.
1: The change takes effect as of July 2nd. And two Canadian Olympic medalists have been named as this year's Calgary Stampede Parade Marshals. Short track speed skater Courtney Soreau and freestyle skier Mikhail Kingsbury will lead the parade through downtown Calgary on Friday, July 3rd. At the 2026 Winter Games, Soreau made history as the first Canadian short track speed skater to win four medals at a single Olympics and is just the second Canadian athlete ever to win four medals at one Winter Games. Meanwhile, Kingsbury earned both gold and silver to become the most decorated men's freestyle skier in Olympic history. For these stories and more, you can visit our website at MyVegarvilleNow.com.
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5: Jeff Dick with you on your Friday morning, taking a look at that forecast. And for today, increasing cloudiness, some showers kicking off early this afternoon with the risk of a thunderstorm. Wind out of the northwest at 20, gusting to 40, a high of 17. Those showers come to an end near midnight, then clearing. That risk of a thunderstorm still there early in the evening, overnight low of 7. That turns to sunshine on Saturday, turning into a mix of sun and cloud, but still a high of 17.
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Canadian Brock Phillips with something else, and Tucker Wetmore Brunette kicking off 6 o'clock. Welcome to another big morning with JD right here on the Ranch 106.5. We got a great Friday ahead. Not only some incredible country music, we'll keep you up to date on your weather forecast going into the weekend. We'll talk this day in country music. We've got your community connection on the way, brought to you by our friends at Vegreville Co-op. We'll let you know how you can win with our Country Thunder giveaway. And of course, a little later on this morning, we'll hear from Kevin Kisilevich with Go East of Edmonton's regional events rundown and another Flashback Friday episode for you. It's all coming up and all right here on the Ranch 106.5. Right now we got Chris Young. This is I'm Coming Over. Keep it right here.

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It's Friday Night Heartbreaker with John Party, and you're right here on the Ranch 106.5. The Big JD with you, and I hope you're ready for a great weekend. Looks like after plenty of rain over the last couple of days, we finally get a little sunshine in that forecast. Let's take a look at it. Today, still a wet one. Increasing cloudiness. Showers beginning this afternoon. There is a risk of a thunderstorm. A wind out of the northwest gusting to 40, high of 17. Those showers end near midnight, an overnight low of 7 degrees. Then tomorrow, the sun does come out. We get a bit of cloud cover in the afternoon, but a high of 17 and a pretty nice little Saturday. A UV index at 6 or high as well. So remember, if you are spending time outdoors, hats and sunscreen are a great idea. Normal high this time of year is 21. The record high for this day is 30. That happened in 1989. And meanwhile, your record low from 2020, we were at plus 1 on this day. Josh Ross up next to keep us rolling. This is Scared of Getting Sober, his new one. And it's all on the Ranch.

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1: I'm Justin Goulet. Local coffee roasters Black Stripe Coffee are celebrating their 10-year anniversary this month. MyVagervilleNow's Nikki Rashad has more.
2: Founder of the company, Davin Jagolik, says that he is grateful for all the support from the community of Vegreville since he began operations in 2016.
3: 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And it's just amazing the support I've received from the community over the 10 years here.
2: To learn more, you can visit their website at blackstripecoffee.ca.
1: Changes are coming to your driver's license and ID cards in Alberta. Minister of Service Alberta and Red Tape Reduction, Dale Nally, says that starting next month, health numbers and citizenship markers will be added to your license or ID cards.
4: Instead of carrying a driver's license, paper health care card, passport, or birth certificate to prove citizenship, all that information will now be on your driver's license or Alberta ID card.
1: The change takes effect as of July 2nd. And two Canadian Olympic medalists have been named as this year's Calgary Stampede Parade Marshals. Short track speed skater Courtney Soreau and freestyle skier Mikhail Kingsbury will lead the parade through downtown Calgary on Friday, July 3rd. At the 2026 Winter Games, Soreau made history as the first Canadian short track speed skater to win four medals at a single Olympics and is just the second Canadian athlete ever to win four medals at one Winter Games. Meanwhile, Kingsbury earned both gold and silver to become the most decorated men's freestyle skier in Olympic history. For these stories and more, you can visit our website at MyVagervilleNow.com.
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5: Taking another look at that forecast. Increasing cloudiness tonight. Showers beginning this afternoon with the risk of a thunderstorm and a high of 17 degrees. Showers ending near midnight, then clearing an overnight low of 7. That leads into a sunny Saturday, turning into a mix of sun and cloud in the afternoon, expecting a high of 17.
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Going to be a fantastic show and we know you want to be there. Here's your chance to win your way in. Dierks Bentley going to keep us rolling for right now. This is Somewhere on a Beach, and you've got it on The Ranch.

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1: Aaron Goodwin's latest, Said No Redneck Ever. All right, here on the ranch, 106.5, 7 o'clock hour on the horizon. 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Stick around for that. Alan Jackson's going to keep us moving. Getting a little help on this one from Jimmy Buffett. It's 5 o'clock somewhere.

0: time zone am I on? What country am I in?
1: It doesn't matter. It's 5 o'clock somewhere.
0: It's always on 5 in Margaritaville, come to think of it.
1: Yeah, I heard that.
0: You've been there, haven't you?
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1: I'm Justin Goulet. 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MyVegarvilleNow's Nikki Rashad has more.
2: Founder of the company, Davin Jagolik, says that he is grateful for all the support from the community of Vegarville since he began operations in 2016.
3: So after 10 years serving the community, it's been great. I got a lot of loyal customers. I've been made a lot of friends, met a lot of great people throughout our time roasting coffee here in the community. And we got a lot of regulars that come back drinking the coffee, and it's always nice to meet people at local events, at farmers markets where we're selling our coffee. And it's just amazing the support I've received from the community over the 10 years here.
2: To learn more, you can visit their website at blackstripecoffee.ca.
1: Changes are coming to your driver's license and ID cards in Alberta. Minister of Service Alberta and Red Tape Reduction, Dale Nally, says that starting next month, health numbers and citizenship markers will be added to your license or ID cards.
4: Instead of carrying a driver's license, paper health care card, passport, or birth certificate to prove citizenship, all that information will now be on your driver's license or Alberta ID card.
1: The change takes effect as of July 2nd. And two Canadian Olympic medalists have been named as this year's Calgary Stampede Parade Marshals. Short track speed skater Courtney Sorot and freestyle skier Mikhail Kingsbury will lead the parade through downtown Calgary on Friday, July 3rd. At the 2026 Winter Games, Sorot made history as the first Canadian short track speed skater to win four medals at a single Olympics and is just the second Canadian athlete ever to win four medals at one Winter Games. Meanwhile, Kingsbury earned both gold and silver to become the most decorated men's freestyle skier in Olympic history. For these stories and more, you can visit our website at MyVegarvilleNow.com.
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5: Now the latest from Environment Canada. Increasing cloudiness today with showers this afternoon. There is a risk of a thunderstorm as well. High of 17. That risk of a thunderstorm still there in the evening. Showers ending near midnight, then clearing, a low of 7. Sunshine tomorrow. That turns into a mix of sun and cloud. A high of 17.
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Nate Holler and Thought About You. You're listening to The Ranch 106.5. The Big JD with you on your Friday, and it's time for a closer look at this day in country music. A look at all the happenings on June the 5th. It was on this day in 1945 that Don Reed, singer and songwriter with the Statler Brothers, was born. They had the U.S. country number one hits, Elizabeth, and Do You Know You Are My Sunshine. It was on this day in 1993 that country singer Conway Twitty passed away from an abdominal aortic aneurysm. He had the 1958 number one hit, It's Only Make Believe, and until the year 2000, he held the record for the most number one singles of any country act with 45 number ones. He lived in Hendersonville, Tennessee, just north of Nashville, where he had built a country music entertainment complex called Twitty City. And it was on this day in 1993 that Toby Keith scored the first of his 20 number one hits when his first single, Should Have Been a Cowboy, reached the top of the charts. It all happened on this day in country music. And speaking of Conway Twitty, we've got him up next. One of his many great tunes over the years. This is Tight Bitten Jeans. 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
3: Today we're speaking with Jen Dixon, Executive Director for the Community Association for Lasting Success. Jen, thank you so much for joining me today. Looking ahead as we go further into the year, what kind of programs are we looking to see this summer as we and into the fall here, Jen?
4: Mm-hmm. So we are very excited to announce that we will be running the Cal's Little Explorers Day Camp this summer for July and August. 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Our registration will open on June 1st, and you can contact our office for more details, 780-632-3225.
3: Okay, wonderful. And I know you wanted to talk a little bit about the Head Start program. So for those who don't know, what is the Head Start program?
4: Right. 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Our Head Start program offers both 3- and 4-year-old program and supports each child's unique potential. The program serves as a collaborative hub for families, educators, and specialists to access barriers to success, including

0: 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They love trees as much as you do. Just ensure they are away from any power lines. 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
1: I'm Justin Goulet. Local coffee roasters Black Stripe Coffee are celebrating their 10-year anniversary this month. MyVegarvilleNow's Nikki Rashad has more.
2: Founder of the company, Davin Jagolik, says that he is grateful for all the support from the community of Vegarville since he began operations in 2016.
3: So after 10 years serving the community, it's been great. I got a lot of loyal customers. I've been made a lot of friends, met a lot of great people throughout our time roasting coffee here in the community. And we got a lot of regulars that come back drinking the coffee, and it's always nice to meet people at local events, at farmers markets where we're selling our coffee. And it's just amazing the support I've received from the community over the 10 years here.
2: To learn more, you can visit their website at blackstripecoffee.ca.
1: Changes are coming to your driver's license and ID cards in Alberta. Minister of Service Alberta and Red Tape Reduction, Dale Nally, says that starting next month, health numbers and citizenship markers will be added to your license or ID cards.
4: Instead of carrying a driver's license, paper health care card, passport, or birth certificate to prove citizenship, all that information will now be on your driver's license or Alberta ID card.
1: The change takes effect as of July 2nd. And two Canadian Olympic medalists have been named as this year's Calgary Stampede Parade Marshals. Short track speed skater Courtney Soreau and freestyle skier Mikhail Kingsbury will lead the parade through downtown Calgary on Friday, July 3rd. At the 2026 Winter Games, Soreau made history as the first Canadian short track speed skater to win four medals at a single Olympics and is just the second Canadian athlete ever to win four medals at one Winter Games. Meanwhile, Kingsbury earned both gold and silver to become the most decorated men's freestyle skier in Olympic history. For these stories and more, you can visit our website at MyVegarvilleNow.com.
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8: Now the latest from Environment Canada. Increasing cloudiness today with showers this afternoon. There is a risk of a thunderstorm as well. High of 17. That risk of a thunderstorm is still there in the evening. Showers ending near midnight, then clearing, a low of 7. Sunshine tomorrow. That turns into a mix of sun and cloud. A high of 17.
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0: George Burge and Luke Bryan, Ride, Ride, Ride. Sully Burroughs in there as well. Put It On Me. You got it on the Ranch, 106.5. The Big JD with you, and a happy Friday to you. Hopefully a nice weekend headed our way, but looks like we could see some thunderstorms a little bit later on. We'll take a full look at your forecast coming up at the top of the hour at 8 o'clock. Also, some big news last night for the Carolina Hurricanes. A big win on home ice in overtime to tie the Stanley Cup final at one game apiece. Going back to Vegas for game number 3. Oh, should be a dandy. We'll find out who's going to take the edge in game 3. Still to come this hour, we got one from Tennille Arts. So keep it here.
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0: George Canyon doing a little drinking, thinking. Well, Tennille Arts brings you her new one before that, Don't Ruin Flowers. A couple of great Canadian acts right there. All on the Ranch, 106.5. Speaking of great Canadians, we got some more on the way for you, and we're coming up quick on 8 o'clock. That means another look at news, sports, and weather headed your way. Keep it right here.
1: New voices.
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3: Canada. Reflect and honor the sacrifices of those who served. The Royal Canadian Legion Branch 39 invites you to join their Decoration Day services at Lavoie Cemetery on June 6th and Riverside Cemetery on June 7th. Guests are kindly asked to be seated by 12:45, with the ceremony of remembrance commencing promptly at 1. A post-ceremony lunch will be held in the Legion Hall. In case of inclement weather, the service will be held at the Royal Canadian Legion.
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is young, she thinks she's grown. We're all first car, first date, WLD on a license plate. Now ain't life crazy? Yeah.

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1: I'm Justin Goulet. Local coffee roasters Black Stripe Coffee are celebrating their 10-year anniversary this month. MyVegarvilleNow's Nikki Rashad has more.
2: Founder of the company, Davin Jagolik, says that he is grateful for all the support from the community of Vegarville since he began operations in 2016.
3: So after 10 years serving the community, it's been great. 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I've been made a lot of friends, met a lot of great people throughout our time roasting coffee here in the community. And we got a lot of regulars that come back drinking the coffee. And it's always nice to meet people at local events, at farmers markets where we're selling our coffee. And it's just amazing the support I've received from the community over the 10 years here.
2: To learn more, you can visit their website at blackstripecoffee.ca.
1: Changes are coming to your driver's license and ID cards in Alberta. Minister of Service Alberta and Red Tape Reduction, Dale Nally, says that starting next month, health numbers and citizenship markers will be added to your license or ID cards.
4: Instead of carrying a driver's license, paper health care card, passport, or birth certificate to prove citizenship, all that information will now be on your driver's license or Alberta ID card.
1: The change takes effect as of July 2nd. And two Canadian Olympic medalists have been named as this year's Calgary Stampede Parade Marshals. Short track speed skater Courtney Soreau and freestyle skier Mikhail Kingsbury will lead the parade through downtown Calgary on Friday, July 3rd. At the 2026 Winter Games, Soreau made history as the first Canadian short track speed skater to win four medals at a single Olympics and is just the second Canadian athlete ever to win four medals at one Winter Games. Meanwhile, Kingsbury earned both gold and silver to become the most decorated men's freestyle skier in Olympic history. For these stories and more, you can visit our website at MyVegarvilleNow.com.
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5: Taking a look at your forecast. Increasing cloudiness today with showers this afternoon. There is a risk of an afternoon thunderstorm. High of 17. That risk of a thunderstorm still there this evening. We'll see the showers end near midnight. Overnight low of 7. Sunshine on Saturday becoming a mix of sun and cloud. High of 17.

You've got it on the Ranch 106.5. That is Owen Riegling and Love, Hate, Love. Jordan Davis as well. Turn this truck around, helping to kickstart the hour. Looks like a not a bad start to the day, but we do have the possibility of some showers this afternoon with the risk of a thunderstorm. A high today of 17, dropping down to 7 overnight. Sunny tomorrow, high of 17 degrees for your Saturday. Normal high this time of year is 21. Record high for this day is 30. That happened in 1989. Your record low, +1. That was on this day in 2020.

0: It is time once again for us to go east of Edmonton for a regional events rundown. And for that, of course, we got the guru of Go, Kevin Kisilevich, on the line. Kevin, another weekend is upon us. Plenty for folks to get out and do.
1: That is for sure. And I know that it's been a little bit of a wet week here. The weekend a little bit. I mean, it's there are some places with some rain here on the weekend or whatever, but I think we've had enough. So for anybody who's checking their rain gauge or whatever, let's see if you can beat me, because we are tracking here. I left it up the whole time, even reinforced it. My rain gauge showed 5.75 inches of rain since from Saturday night, basically, to Wednesday here this week or whatever. Wow. Basically, so full, it was ready to fall over. Anyways, we're hoping for a little dry out, but there is a lot of great stuff going on. We'll jump right in here and let you know of some things. So areas kind of northeast of Edmonton, we see over at Lac-La-Bichere, Alberta Parks resuming all their weekend programming. So all kinds of programs out at Sir Winston Churchill Park. They're doing this kind of all through summer here. We'll talk about all the kind of activities and interpretive programs and things as it goes on. Townwide grad sales are popular. We see Legal having their townwide grad sale here for Saturday on the 6th, right? Up in that Bonnieville area, big weekend. It's already started and going on here. Like, the Chuck Wagon Race weekend is on in Bonnieville, right? It runs right through till Sunday. And there is a townwide garage sale on as well, too, for this weekend. So some good ideas there that you can do, for sure, to take in the town and do a little bit of shopping and things like that. Over to Elk Point, their car show is on for Saturday here, as well as their chili cook-off was planned for Saturday for the 6th, right? Over to Gibbons area, the Countryside Art Tour is on. So we went out on this last year. So there's five kind of like farms there where they have studios, but there's about 20 different artists come and group together at these different locations. Where it's kind of like a little, you know, tour through the country, going place to place to place. We did it last year. It was a lot of fun, a lot of beautiful paintings, ceramics, you name it, pottery and more. Very cool for sure. One of our favorite kind of shopping events here, for sure, especially for this weekend, right? Areas that are kind of east of Edmonton here, we see the Leah Park Rodeo on for this weekend here, too, going right through till Sunday. Over at Lamont, it's a townwide garage sale, but we're seeing in this whole area here, garage sales in Lamont, Willingdon, Andrew, Vilna. This is all Saturday. I mean, you could do a whole tour. I mean, if you're looking for some buys and unique items or what have you, man, there's like a lot going on in that area that you can do in garage sales. Over at Fort Saskatchewan, assuming the weather holds out for another day here, we will be at the Legacy Park Family Festival. So Danielle's going to be there. There's a whole tent set up there. We're giving out our bonus sticker for the Road Trip Adventure Game. So that's one of our bonus locations, right? There's a draw. Fun stuff going on there. So there's a whole fun day for the afternoon at Legacy Park in Fort Saskatchewan. We're happy to be a part of that. It looks like it's going to be a go-ahead for that. Over here in Vegreville, Envy Boutique celebrating their 4th anniversary sale this Saturday. Spin the wheel for discounts and deals all afternoon. Also here in the East area, we see Holden Farmers Day having their event going on for Saturday afternoon as well, too, right from morning, actually, and it goes right through into the evening. Coming up, we also see here Industry Farmers Day going on this, a lot of events going on for this weekend. Industry Farmers Day, June 6th, right? Chipman Show and Shine, we wanted to let everybody know for Sunday has been postponed. Just

0: Camrose and the County of Camrose. We have a display and a booth right there in downtown Camrose. It's a great little event with all the vendors. I mean, the stores, it's right in Main Street. So all the stores are right there. There's sales on, there's deals on. I mean, there's food trucks and there's a whole carnival in there. So basically all the rides, all the fair rides are in there, right? Other unique things going on. So some very unique kind of fun activities for the kids for sure. Definitely fun for all ages at different times of day in there, right? So we'll be there as well. Another event that we're taking part in. So it's a busy weekend for us for sure with all these activities going on. Over at Viking, it's their townwide garage sale and a kickoff to summer market. So yeah, these events run here right through till Sunday in Viking. Over to Provost at the Bodo Archaeological, it's a Bodo barbecue. And so that's actually running for today, as well as the Provost St. Norbert's Church. So this over at Rosenheim. So this is in, this church celebrated a huge anniversary in the past year. And it's a kind of their annual event that they do for that. So a lot of interesting events going on, a lot of variety of events going on for sure for this weekend. We want to say, so for coming up for next week, some of the things that we're highlighting for next week, you see Thor Hills having their trade show, family fair, as well as the Battle River Train is having a historic Heisler hotel excursion. So definitely a couple of them for next week, as well as, you know, Derwent Car Show and so on. So a lot of cool events going to be happening kind of the week after. No lack of those for sure in terms of what we see going on. Wanted to let everybody know on our road trip adventure game, we've posted three sort of main itineraries. If you're going to travel the northeast, east, or southeast, we posted those kind of guides to all the sticker stations and the road trips for this summer. As well, this week we posted on Facebook about camping. So Innisfree Birch Lake, open again, as well, Métis Crossing camping. I mean, camping there, they have a regular campground plus trappers tents, yeah, plus the cabins and domes and more, right? So some good camping right there on the North Saskatchewan River available for that one. Our friends over at Craig's Cornerstone in Vermilion, saying kind of happy retirement to Rita, who ran Uniquely You Styles. So having a retirement sale for Rita, the store will continue under new management by Journey Co., who is one of the stores in the Craig's Cornerstone. So 30% off for the retirement sale. As well, back over to Camrose for the Jaywalkers Jamboree Fringe Benefits, having a 30% off apparel sale. Just one of many deals going on there. And yeah, this past week was our first week for the Road Trip Adventure Game. We were in touch with a number of stations who already had, like, even on the weekend that we had, as rainy as it was and whatever, some stations had over a dozen families pop in and get started on the game in different places. So it's a good start to some summer road tripping and things like that that are happening. A lot of great events, as you can see here. And so we'll have more great stuff to talk about next week. I think that's it for me. We hope everyone has a good weekend, and we'll talk again soon.
1: Always wonderful chatting with you, Kevin. Thank you so much for the info, and enjoy that weekend.
0: Thank you. Take care.
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4: Hey, what's up?
0: Hey, y'all. 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
2: I'm Justin Goulet. 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MyVagervilleNow's Nikki Rashad has more.
3: Founder of the company, Davin Jagolik, says that he is grateful for all the support from the community of Vegreville since he began operations in 2016.
4: So after 10 years serving the community, it's been great. 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And it's just amazing the support I've received from the community over the 10 years here.
3: To learn more, you can visit their website at blackstripecoffee.ca.
2: Changes are coming to your driver's license and ID cards in Alberta. Minister of Service Alberta and Red Tape Reduction, Dale Nally, says that starting next month, health numbers and citizenship markers will be added to your license or ID cards.
5: Instead of carrying a driver's license, paper health care card, passport, or birth certificate to prove citizenship, all that information will now be on your driver's license or Alberta ID card.
2: The change takes effect as of July 2nd. And two Canadian Olympic medalists have been named as this year's Calgary Stampede Parade Marshals. Short track speed skater Courtney Soreau and freestyle skier Mikhail Kingsbury will lead the parade through downtown Calgary on Friday, July 3rd. At the 2026 Winter Games, Soreau made history as the first Canadian short track speed skater to win four medals at a single Olympics and is just the second Canadian athlete ever to win four medals at one Winter Games. Meanwhile, Kingsbury earned both gold and silver to become the most decorated men's freestyle skier in Olympic history. For these stories and more, you can visit our website at myvagervillenow.com.
1: Vagerville weather.
6: Taking a look at your forecast. Increasing cloudiness today with showers this afternoon. There is a risk of an afternoon thunderstorm. High of 17. That risk of a thunderstorm still there this evening. We'll see the showers end near midnight. Overnight low of 7. Sunshine on Saturday becoming a mix of sun and cloud. High of 17.
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0: For today's flashback, we set the Wayback Machine to 1952. What was going on in 52? Well, in international news...
1: O God, the crown of the faithful, bless we beseech thee this crown, and so sanctify thy servant Elizabeth, upon whose head this day thou dost place it, for a sign of royal majesty.
0: Elizabeth II became queen after the death of her father, George VI. At the movies...
2: Well, I'm begging you, please let's go.
3: I can't.
2: Don't try to be a hero. You don't have to be a hero. Not for me.
3: I'm not trying to be a hero. If you think I like this, you're crazy.
0: High Noon, starring Gary Cooper, is one of the year's biggest hits at the box office. In sports...
4: As a fly ball hit out to left field, Whitling getting under it. And the Yankees are champions. And look at Barrow, piggyback riding Bob Cazala. The Yankees for the fourth consecutive time. And boy, they're pounding that Cazala for a tremendous relief job.
0: The New York Yankees beat their crosstown rivals, the Brooklyn Dodgers, in a thrilling seven-game World Series. It would be the first of several World Series meetings between the two clubs that decade. Meanwhile, in music... old Jimmy Boyd scores a huge hit when he records I Saw Mommy Kissing Santa Claus. The song sells 3 million copies and continues to be a Christmas favorite. Here in Canada... Ah yes, Hockey Night in Canada made its debut on CBC television. The first game featured Gordie Howe and the Detroit Red Wings against Maurice Richard and the Montreal Canadiens. It all happened in 1952. That was also the year George Strait was born in Poteet, Texas. Here's a classic from The King.

0: From the Vegreville Pasanka to the Vermilion River.
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Yes, we're going to open up those phone lines after your information update. 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Stick around for that. We got more great music. Carry you there as well. Carter Faith, new one is on the way. But up first, this is Cole Swindell, Ain't Worth the Whiskey. You're on 106.5, The Ranch.

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1: I'm Justin Goulet. Local coffee roasters Black Stripe Coffee are celebrating their 10-year anniversary this month. MyVegarvilleNow's Nikki Rashad has more.
2: Founder of the company, Davin Jagolik, says that he is grateful for all the support from the community of Vegarville since he began operations in 2016.
3: So after 10 years serving the community, it's been great. I got a lot of loyal customers. I've been made a lot of friends, met a lot of great people throughout our time roasting coffee here in the community. And we got a lot of regulars that come back drinking the coffee, and it's always nice to meet people at local events, at farmers markets where we're selling our coffee. And it's just amazing the support I've received from the community over the 10 years here.
2: To learn more, you can visit their website at blackstripecoffee.ca.
1: Changes are coming to your driver's license and ID cards in Alberta. Minister of Service Alberta and Red Tape Reduction, Dale Nally, says that starting next month, health numbers and citizenship markers will be added to your license or ID cards.
4: Instead of carrying a driver's license, paper health care card, passport, or birth certificate to prove citizenship, all that information will now be on your driver's license or Alberta ID card.
1: The change takes effect as of July 2nd. And two Canadian Olympic medalists have been named as this year's Calgary Stampede Parade Marshals. Short track speed skater Courtney Soreau and freestyle skier Mikhail Kingsbury will lead the parade through downtown Calgary on Friday, July 3rd. At the 2026 Winter Games, Soreau made history as the first Canadian short track speed skater to win four medals at a single Olympics and is just the second Canadian athlete ever to win four medals at one Winter Games. Meanwhile, Kingsbury earned both gold and silver to become the most decorated men's freestyle skier in Olympic history. For these stories and more, you can visit our website at MyVegarvilleNow.com.
0: Vegarville weather.
5: Now the latest from Environment Canada. For today, increase in cloudiness with showers starting early in the afternoon. There is a risk of a thunderstorm as well. High of 17. Showers coming to an end near midnight, then clearing, a low of 7. Things stay clear on Saturday. We get sunshine turning into a mix of sun and cloud, high of 17.
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5: 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Let's head over to our text line where we have somebody who is looking for a butcher pig. Looking for a butcher pig. If anybody has one available, call or text them at 780-227-2141. Again, that's 780-227-2141. 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
5: 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We'll be back again on Monday following your 9 o'clock information update, so make sure you keep it right here on the ranch for all your Trading Post each and every weekday morning after the 9 a.m. news. But that will do it for this week. Thank you so much for listening. I've been Jeff Dick. Enjoy your weekend.
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1: Turn it up some. 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
2: 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A post-ceremony lunch will be held in the Legion Hall. In case of inclement weather, the service will be held at the Royal Canadian Legion.
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Caller Joe Miller kicking off our 10 o'clock hour here on the ranch. Happy Friday. We finally made it to the end of the week. Hoping that you're having a great day so far. And hey, you hear about teachers changing lives, but usually it's with a lesson or some advice. We all know how that works. I'll tell you more about it coming up. But first, let's continue with more music for you with the band Perry, Better Dig 2 on the ranch.

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Hi, Valley, whatever it takes on the ranch. It's Tandy here with you during the day shift. And earlier I was telling you about this story. You hear about teachers changing lives, but usually, you know, it's with a lesson or some advice. And this one took a whole new level. A woman in her 50s donated a kidney to her former teacher after seeing that he desperately needed a transplant. Now, the two had reconnected after years after school, of course, and when she saw his request for help, she decided to get tested. And turns out she was a perfect match. And now her old teacher has a brand new lease on life. Pretty amazing reminder that sometimes the people who shape our lives end up getting a little help back when they need it most. Here's Dean Brody with A Man Without a Woman on the Ranch.

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Kenny Chesney with Out Last Night on 106.5 The Ranch. It's Tandy here with you during the day shift and hoping that you're having a great day. Now, did you enter our contest yet for the Country Thunder? 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
2: 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I need a little space to think. 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And baby, things are moving way too fast for me.

Steve Hawley with Brand New Girlfriend on the Ranch, kicking off our 11 o'clock hour here. I guess Cody Johnson just won the ACM Entertainer of the Year. And what's wild is that less than 10 years ago, he was still working as a prison guard in Texas. I'm going to be telling you more about that coming up. But first, Sully Burrows with Put It On Me on the Ranch.

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Hey, the Father's Day Demolition Derby and Show and Shine will be coming up here on June the 21st from 10 to 5 p.m. happening at the Ag Society grounds. It's going to be a great day hosted by the Vegreville Agriculture Society. And of course, the Demolition Derby along with the Show and Shine will be running, like I said, from 10 till 5. For more information, you can visit the Vegreville Agriculture Society Facebook page or their website. 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
2: 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I'm Carly Pierce.
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1: I'm Justin Goulet. Local coffee roasters Black Stripe Coffee are celebrating their 10-year anniversary this month. MyBakerVilleNow's Nikki Rashad has more.
2: Founder of the company, Davin Jagolik, says that he is grateful for all the support from the community of Vegreville since he began operations in 2016.
3: So after 10 years serving the community, it's been great. I got a lot of loyal customers. I've been made a lot of friends, met a lot of great people throughout our time roasting coffee here in the community. And we got a lot of regulars that come back drinking the coffee, and it's always nice to meet people at local events, at farmers markets where we're selling our coffee. And it's just amazing the support I've received from the community over the 10 years here.
2: To learn more, you can visit their website at blackstripecoffee.ca.
1: Changes are coming to your driver's license and ID cards in Alberta. Minister of Service Alberta and Red Tape Reduction, Dale Nally, says that starting next month, health numbers and citizenship markers will be added to your license or ID cards.
4: Instead of carrying a driver's license, paper health care card, passport, or birth certificate to prove citizenship, all that information will now be on your driver's license or Alberta ID card.
1: The change takes effect as of July 2nd. And two Canadian Olympic medalists have been named as this year's Calgary Stampede Parade Marshals. Short track speed skater Courtney Soreau and freestyle skier Mikhail Kingsbury will lead the parade through downtown Calgary on Friday, July 3rd. At the 2026 Winter Games, Soreau made history as the first Canadian short track speed skater to win four medals at a single Olympics and is just the second Canadian athlete ever to win four medals at one Winter Games. Meanwhile, Kingsbury earned both gold and silver to become the most decorated men's freestyle skier in Olympic history. For these stories and more, you can visit our website at MyVegrevilleNow.com.
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7: Now the latest from Environment Canada for today. Increase in cloudiness with showers starting early in the afternoon. There is a risk of a thunderstorm as well. High of 17. Showers coming to an end near midnight, then clearing, a low of 7. Things stay clear on Saturday. We get sunshine turning into a mix of sun and cloud. High of 17.
8: I'm meteorologist David Spence with Rural Roots Canada. For farmers who put their canola in the ground, the rains earlier this week were welcome as germination continues. But for those who've not yet planted, particularly in northeastern Alberta, the rain was too much of a good thing. There are reports some producers are returning their seed. The fields are too wet and will stay too wet for the rest of the planting window. To complicate matters further, this weekend's weather will be unsettled across the Peace, Alberta, and Saskatchewan. June is being June, and that means unstable weather with afternoon showers and storms. The most likely target for wet weather is central Alberta, from Sundre east to Olds and north to Edmonton. But the remainder of the region is not immune. Earlier this week, many communities such as Mosley, Lavoie, Longview, Enchant, and Dogpound received over 100 millimeters of rain. While massive rainfalls like that are not likely this weekend, June has just begun, and it is statistically the rainiest month of the year. For Rural Roots Canada, I'm meteorologist David Spence.
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11: 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And corn is down $2 at $2.93 per metric ton. In the milling wheat markets, July Minneapolis futures lost 7 cents at $6.20 with local hard red spring bids for June-July movement at $7.90 per bushel. In the oil seeds, July canola futures are down $22.40 at $761.60 per ton or $17.27 per bushel. In the pulse markets, nearby red lentils are softer at 24.5 cents per pound and yellow peas remain at $8 per bushel. And in the cattle markets, August live cattle gained 92 cents at $242.45 per 100 weight. 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
15: This is your feeder and stock report for Friday, June 5th. 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

Kelly Benedict with Things My Mama Says, kicking off our 12 o'clock hour here on the ranch. Happy Friday. Now, we've all had that teacher growing up that we just couldn't stand. I know for myself, it was my grade 5 teacher. But hey, when I had grade 5 again, well, guess what? I kind of liked her the second year around. But I'm going to be telling you about a story about a student that wasn't a fan of her teacher. Let's continue with Toby Keith on the ranch.

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4: 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The Ranch.

The Recklaws featuring Dean Brody on the ranch. Tandy here with you during the day shift. Now, we've all had that teacher growing up that we just couldn't stand. Well, a woman in New York recently did something pretty incredible for hers. Montana Miller says she absolutely could not stand her fifth grade teacher, just like me. When she was 10 years old, the two constantly clashed in class, and she was thrilled when she finally got out of his classroom. Now, fast forward more than 40 years, she saw a Facebook post that her former teacher was in kidney failure and desperately needed a donor. Well, she got tested and it turned out to be a match. And then she donated one of her kidneys to save his life. Now, the surgery was successful and both are recovering well. So there you go. So you just never know, right, of how things go. It turns out, you know, it's that she was a match. And it's a pretty amazing reminder that sometimes the people who shape our lives end up, you know, getting a little help back when they need it most. Here's Lainey Wilson with Somewhere Over Lardo on the Ranch.

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0: 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The Ranch.

Just after 1 o'clock with Rosewood Avenue leaving town. It's Tandy here with you during the day shift, hoping that you're having a great afternoon and happy Friday. Here's John Party with Boots Off on the Ranch.

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Ella Langley and Morgan Wallen with I Can't Love You Anymore, and chit-chatting here about Morgan, well, I guess after his piano malfunction during his song Sand in My Boots at a Denver show. He flipped the thing, I guess it wasn't working right, and I guess he decided to flip his piano on stage, which kind of shocked, I think, some of the audience, and the moment went viral, and this week he poked fun at himself on his latest TikTok video, if you want to go check that out. Let's continue with more music for you from Josh Ross, Scared of Getting Sober on the Radio.

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Chris Buckband with 1-2 Step on 106.5 The Ranch, one of our made and played artists. That's it for me. Enjoy the rest of your day, and I'll be back again on Monday just after 10. Here's Cody Johnson with The Fall on 106.5 The Ranch.

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yesterday. Oh, I am so tired. 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I'm actually drinking a coffee today. I don't usually drink coffee. I have like my little chai lattes, but no, I got a coffee today. Like I'm beat. I was in the hair salon. My appointment lasted till about midnight, so I was doing that kind of stuff. And as we were doing that, you know how you're in the salon, you talk about a bunch of weird things, like, you know, just random things. And so anyways, we saw a bunch of cop cars go by multiple times yesterday past the windows. And we just started making up scenarios of where the cops could be going, you know, kind of having fun like that. And then we thought for our topic today, we could do your cop stories. You versus cop. 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Ever had the cops called on you? Some kind of story that involved you and a cop. Let me know from you the cop stories. It's been a while.

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5: In studio today, we have Don Harfield, and he is a director of the Vegreville Agricultural Society and also the founder of the local pierogies and jam music organization. Don, thank you so much for joining me in studio today. Today, we're talking about a brand new vocal competition. So if you can give us some more details on what's the plan and what's going to be happening this year.
6: Well, it's a pleasure to be here. Thank you so much. The Vegreville Agricultural Society is excited to be collaborating with the Progress and Jam Music Organization to host the new Voice Vegreville competition this summer. This voice competition builds on previous talent shows in Vegreville, by the town, and by the ranch in recent years. Singers are invited to apply to the Vegreville Agricultural Society office by closing date of June 17. There are three categories of school grades 1 to 6, grades 7 to 12, and young adults ages 17 to 25 who have completed high school. Singers will compete for cash prizes through auditions to be held in the week of July 6 to 10 at the Vegreville Agricultural Society office. Then the selected three audition singers for each of the categories will perform on the Bandshell stage on the Saturday afternoon of the annual Extreme Kubota Vegreville Country Fair on August the 8th. The winners of each of the categories will perform on the grandstand stage on the Saturday evening soon after the Bandshell performances. Now, the entrance fees for the competition are modest, but should the fees be difficult for any of the performers to pay, entrants may request that they be sponsored. Now, in addition to the cash prizes, there will be a trophy for the winner and a certificate for the runner-up of each of the categories, and more information is available at the Ag Society office or on Facebook.
5: Okay, wonderful, Don. Looking at this is a brand new competition. What are some of your hopes for this year?
6: Well, thank you for asking. We really want to continue to grow the music community and nurture the local musical talent. So we think if we start right at the school grades and the high school and young adults, this is just a way for us to really help the music community.
5: Okay, wonderful. Now, anything else, Don, that you'd like to let people know before we say goodbye?
6: Well, thank you again. The Ag Society, we're planning another great year of activities, including new this year, Mother's Day Critter and Garden Market on May the 9th. There's the Dash to Summer on May the 29th to 31st. And of course, we will have the Pazanka Park Markets on Thursday evening, starting in June through to August. We have the Father's Day event on June the 21st. And of course, the annual fair from August the 5th to the 10th. And if I may just add, that we think that the Voice Vegreville competition will add to these activities and be great fun for the singers and the fair attendees alike. And if interested, please get to the Ag Society office and sign up before the June 17th deadline.
5: Okay, Don, as always, a pleasure. Thank you so much for coming in and having a chat today.
6: Thank you very much. My pleasure.
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0: So talking about your cop stories, you versus cop, how did that situation go? 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Either way, what happened? What were you doing to have someone call the cops on you?
1: Playing baseball with my dog.
0: Baseball? So why would someone call the cops on you for playing baseball?
1: I'm a really big guy. I'm about 315 pounds. So, you know, I mean, I'm swinging the

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0: Country. Keeping it country. This is where country lives. Country is The Ranch.

0: So earlier we were doing cop stories, you versus cop. Ever have the cops called on you? What happened? When were you a baddie?
1: Yeah, I've had lots. I was an idiot growing up, so they knew me. In college, they once came to my house, and we were all there. It was a Friday night, and they opened the door, and it was like a scene out of a movie. A cloud of smoke just poured, billowed out of the door.
0: So what were you doing?
1: We hotboxed the house. The police officer said he said something along the lines of, somebody been smoking some reefer? And I said, you're not the pizza guy. We had to go outside, and he had us all in a circle, and he was talking, and I couldn't stop. He was talking about how we need to straighten up and be quieter. It was just because it's Friday, and I couldn't stop laughing because in my mind I kept thinking, why aren't you the pizza guy?
0: Did you ever get your pizza?
1: We did eventually.
0: What'd you order?
1: I can't remember, but it was good. It was really good, I think.
0: I bet it was.

0: is full of incredible music. And if you're making it here, we want to hear it. Made and played in Canada.ca.
1: Hardworking.
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2: Is it a relapse if it's just a drink? A picture perfect party full of friends I used to keep. My favorite vices I used to need. 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
1: I got options.
2: So today we've been talking about your cop stories, you versus cop. 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Copper. What happened? What were you doing?
3: So I'm driving down the highway. I got a load of groceries on my front seat. Cops go flying past me, and I thought, well, they must be chasing somebody. I look in my rearview mirror. They're turning around. I look at my speedometer. I'm doing 135.
2: Uh-oh.
3: Yeah, that's what I said. So I pull over right away. I thought, oh, great. All my groceries go flying off the seat of my truck. I'm picking them all up, putting them back in the bag. I get a tap on the window, so I lean over and hit the button. The window's coming down. The last thing I pick up is this big cucumber. I'm making salad, right?
2: Yeah, good old-fashioned salad, naturally.
3: I hear this smirk out of the corner of the window. I hand her my registration. I hand her my insurance. Told me to slow down. I was going way too fast, and have a nice day.
2: So you got off on that one. No ticket, nothing.
3: I got off.
2: Okay, well, that's good. She must just really like cucumbers.
3: The moral of the story is keep cucumbers in your vehicle at all times.

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0: The Ranch.

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0: chatting about you versus cop. When did you have a lovely interaction with a copper? How did that go? Maybe got the cops called on you. Maybe got pulled over. Either way, something went on. You and a cop. What happened?
1: I have only gotten pulled over once. And I tell you, it's the worst time to have someone in your trunk.
0: That is true. So did the copper find this person that was in your trunk?
1: No, it was all right. The person never found him.
0: Oh, okay. Well,
1: no one ever will. I've only gotten pulled over once. And I was so scared. I was like 19 or 20 and had no idea what to do. I couldn't find my license. I couldn't find my registration. I had to call my dad up halfway through being pulled over and ask him where everything is. I'm like freaking out. And the cop just like had no sympathy for me because I think I was going like 30 over the speed limit.
0: So did you get a ticket or did he let you off?
1: Oh, no. I got a big ticket. He came back. He goes, okay. You were 30 over, here's your ticket. And I was with a buddy. He's like, oh, it's probably not that much. And I look at the ticket, like $230. I wasn't able to seduce him either.
0: So you weren't able to show some cleavage, nothing?
1: No, I wasn't. I think I was wearing a coat.
0: All right, well, next time, just remember for next time.
1: Always drive with my shirt off.

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0: Sometimes it happens. You don't mean to be doing anything bad, but, you know, you get the cops called on you, get pulled over, anything like that. Or maybe you were framed. You did nothing bad. Framed, I tell you. Anyways, let me know. You versus cop. Cop stories. What happened? So you were telling me you got pulled over?
1: I did. I think I was 17 at the time, and he pulled me over because he said that I didn't stop completely at a stop sign, which I did because I saw him.
0: Oh, yeah, I believe you.
1: But so he's coming up to me, and I was shaking so bad because I've never been pulled over before. And he came up to me, and I was trying to get my ID, and I was shaking so bad. And he was like, ma'am, are you okay? And I looked at him, and I was like, sir, I have anxiety, and you are freaking me out. And he gave me a warning and let me go.
0: Yeah, probably didn't want you to pass out in front of the wheel. Sounds like that would be some extra paperwork.
1: So scared.
0: Yeah, I bet. Sounds like it left a bit of an impression on you. Well, you know, everyone remembers their first.

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1: I'm Cass Patterson. 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
2: Founder of the company, Davin Jagolik, says that he is grateful for all the support from the community of Vegarville since he began operations in 2016.
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1: Changes are coming to your driver's license and ID cards in Alberta. Minister of Service Alberta and Red Tape Reduction Dale Naley says that starting next month, health numbers and citizenship markers will be added to your driver's license or ID cards. After night one of the Bonnyvale Checkwagon Championship, Kurt Benzmiller finished with the fastest time of the night. The Dewberry native finished with a time of 1:16.80. The reigning world champion, Chance Vegan, finished second with a 1:17.30, while Logan Gorst and Darcy Flad rounded out the top four. Night two of the Bonnyvale Checkwagon Championship will get underway at 6 p.m. tonight. For more information on these local stories and more, visit MyVegarvilleNow.com.
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6: Now the latest from Environ Canada. Showers ending near midnight this evening, then clearing. There is a risk of a thunderstorm this evening. Overnight low of 7. Sunny tomorrow. That turns into a mix of sun and cloud. High of 17. Cloudy into the evening. 30% chance of showers. And a low of 8 degrees.
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0: So earlier we were talking about cop stories. How did that go? You versus cop. What happened?
1: Mm-hmm. Okay, so essentially we're coming back from a family dinner party, and they have this normal road stop that they set up every once in a while, usually on the weekend because people will be drunk driving. And so we drive up slowly. My dad rolls down the window, and the officer looks in and asks, "Hey, sir, have you had anything to drink tonight?" And my dad turns to him and goes, "No, thank you, officer. I'm not parched." My mom, my sister, and I all facepalm at the exact same moment. It's almost comical. Like, my dad misunderstanding things because of his English. And so the cop is just like, "No, sir, I'm trying to ask you if you've had anything to drink." And he's like, "Oh, yeah, I had, like, water. I had, like..." So he uses a breathalyzer on him, and then the cop's face completely changes, and he starts kind of giggling, and he's just... I think he just realizes my dad's a bit of a fool. So he just, like, he's like, "Okay, never mind. Have a good day, sir."
0: Well, sounds like never a dull moment in your family.

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0: 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This is where country lives. The Ranch.

0: You versus cop sometimes come face to face with a cop. Let me know from you. Your cop story. What happened? You got pulled over?
1: My car broke down, so I had to get a rental car. Got pulled over in the Mazda. So I tried telling him it's a rental car. I'm not used to it. Started crying because I'm in the rental car. It's not in my name. It's in my boyfriend's name. So I start crying, and he's still here. Writes me a ticket. I'm like, you. Not even a week later, I'm in a company vehicle. This cop told me I blew through the stop sign. I go through the stop sign every day. I stop at the stop sign. He said I didn't stop long enough for him. So I got a failure to stop at a stop sign ticket.
0: Oh, so did you try to cry the second time?
1: Nope, I didn't try. He was a real...
0: Oh, wow. You feel really strongly about this cop.
1: Like, I'm pretty sure I stopped. He was like, I watched you. You didn't stop.
0: You just don't seem like someone who would be crying if you got pulled over.
1: I did cry in the rental car, but the second time I got pulled out, this is ridiculous.
0: So do you feel crying works?
1: Sometimes.

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1: The Ranch.

0: We're talking about cop stories. Love to know you versus cop. For example, tickets. Have you ever gotten out of a ticket?
1: I don't understand what it is about pregnant women, but they can get away with murder.
0: Okay.
1: We were riding all the way down from right away to Lloyd, basically, and we were on this rural road. I don't know where we were. She was blasting through like a buck 20 down this road. Jesus starts chasing after us. And she's also 8 months pregnant at the time, so she is big. Cop pulls us over, looks over, and says, you know how fast you're going? She says, no, because I can barely see below me, and I really have to pee. Then the cop looks down, takes one look, sees a pregnant body, and says, I totally understand. Pull over at the next cutoff. There's a gas station there. You have a nice day. And I'm sitting there with my jaw wide open, like, this really happened?
0: Yes, because you do not want to anger a pregnant woman. No. Plus, you know that never would have happened if you were in the driver's seat.

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1: Changes are coming to your driver's license and ID cards in Alberta. Minister of Service Alberta and Red Tape Reduction Dale Naley says that starting next month, health numbers and citizenship markers will be added to your driver's license or ID cards. After night one of the Bonnyvale Checkwagon Championship, Kurt Benzmiller finished with the fastest time of the night. The Dewberry native finished with a time of 1:16.80. The reigning world champion, Chance Vegan, finished second with a 1:17.30, while Logan Gorst and Darcy Flad rounded out the top four. Night two of the Bonnyvale Checkwagon Championship will get underway at 6 p.m. tonight. For more information on these local stories and more, visit MyVagrevilleNow.com.
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1: 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And after this weekend, we'll find out which four permit drivers will continue on throughout the rest of the WPCA season. As permit driver Cody Risdale explains, a big part of this game is mental.
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0: Vegreville weather.
6: Now the latest from Environment Canada. Showers ending near midnight this evening, then clearing. There is a risk of a thunderstorm this evening. Overnight low of 7. Sunny tomorrow. That turns into a mix of sun and cloud. High of 17. Cloudy into the evening. 30% chance of showers. And a low of 8 degrees.
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0: The Ranch.

0: talking about getting out of a ticket. I want to know, have you ever gotten out of a traffic ticket? What happened in that situation? What were you doing?
1: I got out of running a stop sign. It was probably about 2 blocks from where I lived in Edmonton. I was on my way to a dance performance, so I had like my makeup done and my hair done, and when the cop pulled me over, I basically told him, oh my gosh, like I have a dance performance, I'm late for it. I was kind of stressing out. So he looked at my driver's license, and I probably lived in Edmonton for about, oh gosh, I want to say maybe like 4 or 5 years at this point, but it was through university, so I didn't change my address to Edmonton. So basically the cop said, oh, you probably just don't know Edmonton roads very well, so don't worry, I'll let you get going because you obviously have somewhere you need to be. But it's kind of funny because this is actually 2 blocks away from where I live.
0: I actually had that happen to me too, where I was pulled over in Red Deer, which is where I'm from, and my license said Blairmore, Alberta, which is where I was living at the time, which is very far south, over by, you know, BC, almost US border, kind of very far south, Crow's Nest Pass. Anyways, he looked at my license and said, oh, you're not from here. Oh, you probably just don't understand the city roads. Don't worry about it. Just keep on going. I'm like, okay. Thank you.

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0: Getting out of traffic tickets. Has that ever happened? Ever gotten out of a traffic ticket? How did that go down?
1: So we had gotten back from a trip to Florida, and it was about 3 o'clock in the morning. It was after a 6-hour plane ride. Okay. We were just tired, and it was a 3-hour drive home. So I was going 140 on a highway that's 100. And we got pulled over, and I said, yeah, I'm speeding. And I just accepted it. I said, all right, give me the ticket. I understand I went high. It's just we got back. I'm really tired. I want to get home. But fine, just hand it off. And they said, nah, it's fine. In fact, we'll take you an hour down the way with the sirens running. I'm like, are you serious? Because it was like dead of night. Nobody minded. So we just bolted down the highway. I didn't get a ticket. I got a police escort part of the way home.
0: Well, that is bizarre. Even a police escort. Man, that cop must have liked you.
1: Well, sometimes when you don't have the looks, you got to have the charm.

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1: You're in the middle of another drive at 5. 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

0: Getting out of a ticket. Have you ever gotten out of one of those? I've gotten out of a few, especially when I was younger. Nowadays, not so much. But I'd love to know, have you ever gotten out of a ticket? What did you say or do to get out of that ticket? I used to play dumb. You know, just play dumb. It worked a lot better when I was younger. Okay. Getting out of a ticket.
1: We were coming home from our vacation, and I told my husband to slow down, and he didn't. Mm-hmm. And we got pulled over. The cop asked why we were speeding, and we told him I had to get home and to turn around and come back, you know, to go back for the funeral.
0: Okay, so you were actually coming back from vacation, but you said to the cop that you were going to a funeral.
1: So she went back to the car, and she was there for God knows how long, and we're like, I'm like, are you going to get arrested? And she finally came back, and she goes, you know, I could take your information down, but all of our computers went down, so I guess you can go. I'm not going to even take your information.
0: So did the computers actually go down, or did she just make that up so you two can go to the, you know, funeral?
1: I don't know, but I was like, I looked at her. I'm like, are you kidding me?
0: Well, you got lucky.
1: It was a huge ticket he would have gotten.

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